0: Q1019 with Dominic Fike. And like I had said a moment ago, if you were hoping to check out the Governor's Cup Cinch Rodeo, that'll be happening here at the Denny on the 25th through 27th of this month. 3 days of bucking bulls and barrel racing horses, the best of the best coming to Sioux Falls to try and take home that $1.5 million purse. 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I'm Ethan Jones. We're going to be climbing over this heat hump still. Let's get a Kelloland Storm Center update before it's Benson Boone's Mr. Electric Blue next on Q1019.
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6: Q1019, Sioux Falls weather.
7: Partly cloudy skies overnight. We could see a few spotty light showers around the area. Our overnight low 69. Then tomorrow could be a spotty shower in the morning. Then mostly sunny again and hot again. 92, a south breeze 10 to 15 miles an hour. On Friday, mostly sunny, hotter at 94. And 94 with showers again on Saturday. From the Storm Center, I'm meteorologist Jay Trobeck.

Q1019. Your afternoon drive home buddy Ray Crockett sat down with Lisa Larson, who's with Rooted 23, a nonprofit for mental health. 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

101.9 with Maroon 5, Girls Like You. Makes me think of stellar, outstanding women like, you know, Taylor Swift. She's very successful. She's up next after Olivia Rodrigo. I got a topic about her to share.

0: 101.9 with Taylor Swift and her Toy Story 5 song, I Knew It, I Knew You. Toy Story 5 is going to be streaming on Disney Plus starting September 23rd. You can look out for that. Taylor Swift was also the topic of our listener poll last week, the first one that we've done where we were looking for your favorite Taylor Swift song among five of her more critically acclaimed, and you guys picked Shake It Off. This week, we're looking for the worst part about going back to school. You know, I'll be 10 years removed from high school this year, or at least 10 years since I started my senior year. I could sleep well into the afternoon back in high school, but then, you know, the switch to waking up at 7 a.m., ugh. 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I'm Ethan Jones, Martin Garrix, and Ed Sheeran getting us back to bumping after our Keleland Storm Center update coming up on Q1019.
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6: Q1019, Sioux Falls weather.
7: A few spotty showers possible overnight. Otherwise, partly cloudy with a low of 69. Tomorrow, after the early morning showers, a mostly sunny hot day, 92 with a south breeze. On Friday, mostly sunny, a south breeze, and 94. And some more showers and 94 Saturday. From the Storm Center, Keleland TV, I'm meteorologist Jay Trobeck.

0: somber. September is going to have some pretty big events going on. Same time as the Cinch Rodeo is also going to be SuperCon, one of the largest nonprofit organization conventions in the region, lasting 3 whole days from Friday, September 25th to Sunday, the 27th, with meet and greets of many of the creative minds behind your favorite pieces of media, people in cosplay all over the place, vendors to buy cool stuff from, and plenty more. 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I'm Ethan Jones. We got Alex Warren and Jelly Roll's Bloodline. 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
6: Partly cloudy skies overnight. We could see a few spotty light showers around the area. Our overnight low 69. Then tomorrow could be a spotty shower in the morning. Then mostly sunny again and hot again. 92, a south breeze 10 to 15 miles an hour. On Friday, mostly sunny, hotter at 94. 94 with showers again on Saturday. From the Storm Center, I'm meteorologist Jay Trobeck.

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Tomorrow morning, Ryan Kelly back in the hot seat with you. 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

0: 101.9 with Tame Impala. We just had Tame Impala on our concerts page. They performed at Target Center in Minneapolis this last Friday. But when one falls off, we put another one on. We just added Lindsey Stirling to our concerts page with her Snow Waltz tour, making a stop here at the Denny on December 8th. That's 4 days before the Jonas Brothers come here. We were just giving away tickets to those guys last week. This week, if Lindsey Stirling and her violin sound like a great way to spend an evening, then text Waltz, W-A-L-T-Z, to 605-336-1019. You might just win a couple of free tickets for it. 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I'm Ethan Jones. It's so easy to fall in love with Olivia Dean when she's bringing back the music after our Kellerland Storm Center update coming up on Q1019.
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5: There could be a few spotty showers this morning. Otherwise, a mostly sunny, hot day. 92 our high, south breeze 10 to 15 miles an hour. South wind again on Friday, mostly sunny and hotter, 94. And Saturday, 94. It could be some showers on Saturday as well. Sunday, partly cloudy, scattered showers, and 90. From the Storm Center, Kellerland TV, I'm meteorologist Jay Trollback.

Q1019. Speaking of hot and cold and up and down, the temperatures are going to be doing that pretty soon. It's hot now, but just you wait a couple weeks. Here's Ariana Grande.

0: Q1019 with Justin Bieber. I'm Ethan Jones. It's going to be about time for me to make my way out of here late at night when it feels like the world slows down for us. But, you know, our minds keep rolling. Now it feels like as good of a time as any to tell you that if those thoughts rattling around in your brain are getting a little scary sometimes, remember that 988, the Suicide and Crisis Lifeline, is available to you 24/7, 365. You don't even have to be on the edge to call them. Emotional distress aside, if you just need someone to talk to, a caring counselor through 988 is always there for you. And in 2026, you could even text them. It works perfectly that way, too. I'm Ethan Jones. You know, I sure hope to see you tomorrow. I'll be waiting for you. Same time. One more Kella Landstorm Center update, and then it's Bruno Mars on the way to midnight next on Q1019.
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7: We're going to have a spotty shower this morning. Otherwise, a mostly sunny, hot day again. 92 our high, south breeze 10 to 15 miles an hour. Friday, mostly sunny, hotter at 94 with a south wind. Saturday, partly cloudy, isolated showers at 94. Sunday, partly cloudy, scattered showers and a high temperature back up around 90. From the storm center at Keller Land TV, I'm Jay Trobeck.

Q101.9. I'm Ethan Jones. Like I said, thank you for your ears as always. I'll see you tomorrow, same time. You got Ryan Kelly waiting for you at 6 a.m. back in the hot seat right here. And an entertainment update at 7:45 and 8:45. Here's Benson Boone. Good night.

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4: There could be a few spotty showers this morning. Otherwise, a mostly sunny, hot day. 92 our high. South breeze 10 to 15 miles an hour. South wind again on Friday, mostly sunny and hotter. 94. And Saturday, 94. It could be some showers on Saturday as well. Sunday, partly cloudy, scattered showers, and 90. From the Storm Center, KelloLand TV, I'm meteorologist Jay Trowback.

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4: We could have a spotty shower this morning. Otherwise, a mostly sunny, hot day again. 92 our high, south breeze 10 to 15 miles an hour. Friday, mostly sunny, hotter at 94 with a south wind. Saturday, partly cloudy, isolated showers and 94. Sunday, partly cloudy, scattered showers and a high temperature back up around 90. From the Storm Center, Keller Land TV, I'm Jay Trollback.

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4: We could have a spotty shower this morning. Otherwise, a mostly sunny, hot day again. 92 our high, south breeze 10 to 15 miles an hour. Friday, mostly sunny, hotter at 94 with a south wind. Saturday, partly cloudy, isolated showers at 94. Sunday, partly cloudy, scattered showers and a high temperature back up around 90. From the Storm Center at Keller Land TV, I'm Jay Trobeck.

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0: 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Sioux Falls weather.
5: There could be a few spotty showers this morning. Otherwise, a mostly sunny, hot day. 92 our high. South breeze 10 to 15 miles an hour. South wind again on Friday. Mostly sunny and hotter. 94. And Saturday, 94. It could be some showers on Saturday as well. Sunday, partly cloudy, scattered showers, and 90. From the Storm Center, Keller Land TV, I'm meteorologist Jay Trowback.

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5: We could have a spotty shower this morning. Otherwise, a mostly sunny, hot day again. 92 our high, south breeze 10 to 15 miles an hour. Friday, mostly sunny, hotter at 94 with a south wind. Saturday, partly cloudy, isolated showers at 94. Sunday, partly cloudy, scattered showers and a high temperature back up around 90. From the Storm Center at Keller Land TV, I'm Jay Trobeck.

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1: Q101.9 Sioux Falls weather.
14: Another hot and humid afternoon. We are scanning on radar for a couple of isolated showers and thunderstorms this morning. Our high 92, south wind at 5 to 15. For tonight, partly cloudy, low 68. Tomorrow, more heat, more humidity, high of 94. A few isolated thunderstorms Friday night. Saturday's high, 94. From the Storm Center at Kettleland TV, I'm meteorologist Brian Karstens.

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1: Happy Thursday to you. Getting closer to our Labor Day weekend, and it's going to be hot. Brian Karsten says temps in the 90s today.
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2: A few isolated showers and thundershowers around the region this morning. Otherwise, another hot and humid day. High temperature 92 with a south wind at 5 to 15. For tonight, low temperature 68. Tomorrow, we're right back up to 94. A southeast wind at 5 to 10. And a couple of renegade thunderstorms Friday night. Saturday, 94 from the Storm Center at Kettleland TV. I'm Brian Karstens.
3: 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There may be a settlement on providing electricity to a proposed data center in McPherson County, and if all goes as planned, construction could begin as early as this fall. The South Dakota Public Utilities Commission will consider allowing Montana-Dakota Utilities to provide the power, even though the center is outside the company's service area. The center also needs a conditional use permit. The Promising Futures Fund is growing from Sioux Falls to Rapid City. The organization helps remove financial barriers for students in high-poverty schools. Promising Futures has already committed to supporting four elementary schools in Rapid City. And Sanford Health is honoring the legacy of T. Denny Sanford with a $1 million gift. The money goes to the Sioux Empire United Way to help the organization reach its $9.4 million fundraising goal. From the Kello.com News Center, I'm Tom Rooney.
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Q 101.9. I don't know anybody who doesn't love Dolly Parton, and I've never heard anything bad about Dolly yet. The late, great Dolly Parton. What other celebrities are we most fond of? Keanu Reeves tops the list. Michael J. Fox, Carol Burnett, Willie Nelson's on there, too. 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

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The Cinch Rodeo is going to be at the Premier Center, and I want to hook you up with tickets. 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

0: 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Got to keep it fair. I think it was yesterday we talked about the men's names who are stereotyped as being the players. But right or not, I've got gold digger names. That's coming up. But first, let's get to our forecast. A very hot start for our Labor Day weekend.
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2: Another hot and humid afternoon. We are scanning on radar for a couple of isolated showers and thunderstorms this morning. Our high 92, south wind at 5 to 15. For tonight, partly cloudy, low 68. Tomorrow, more heat, more humidity, high of 94. A few isolated thunderstorms Friday night. Saturday's high, 94. From the Storm Center at Kettleland TV, I'm meteorologist Brian Karstens.
3: From the Kello.com News Center, I'm Tom Rooney. Sioux Falls has a lot to offer in the tourism industry, but it needs more if officials want to see more convention business. Experienced Sioux Falls CEO Terry Schmidt says the city's convention facilities are too small. Without a larger center, Schmidt says the city might just as well get out of the convention business. Be prepared to dig a little deeper if you're planning to travel over the upcoming Labor Day holiday weekend. AAA says gas is near the $4 a gallon mark compared to about $3 a gallon a year ago. Domestic flights are up about 2% compared to last year. And restoration work will be unveiled at the South Dakota Capitol Rotunda tomorrow. There will be a ceremony tomorrow morning at 10 Central Time. Officials say the work restores the grandeur envisioned by the building's designers more than a century ago. From the Kello.com News Center, I'm Tom Rooney.
4: News brought to you by Washington Crossing Senior Living Community, coming to Sioux Falls West Side in 2027. Yeah.

Q1019. We got to keep it fair. So, ladies, right or not, here are some names that men automatically assume are gold digger names: Tiffany, Brittany, Savannah, Lexus, Crystal, Bianca, and Natasha. I'm Ryan Kelly. Mostly sunny today, 95.

0: Q1019 California Girls. That's Katy Perry. Speaking of California, it's been voted as the most fun state. They looked at things to do in all 50. California was number one. Florida, second. I think Disney maybe had something to do with that. Illinois, Nevada, New York, Colorado, the least fun states. I mean, at least we didn't make this list. West Virginia had the top honors there. Mississippi, Vermont, and Arkansas. A hot start to our Labor Day weekend. Sunny today, 95. Up next, Alex Warren, Ordinary.
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Q 101.9, keeping Ed Sheeran and his team in our thoughts and prayers after the show in Detroit over the weekend. Five people hit by a skid steer as they were tearing down the stage. Martin Garrix with Ed Sheeran. Here's Repeat It.

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2: A few isolated showers and thundershowers around the region this morning. Otherwise, another hot and humid day. High temperature 92 with a south wind at 5 to 15. For tonight, low temperature 68. Tomorrow, we're right back up to 94. A southeast wind at 5 to 10. And a couple of renegade thunderstorms Friday night. Saturday, 94 from the Storm Center at Kettleland TV. I'm Brian Karstens.
3: 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No matter the forecast, there's always a happy hour at the happiest bar in town.
4: From the Kello.com News Center, I'm Tom Rooney. The Sioux Falls School Board is exploring the possibility of closing the Renberg Elementary School on the city's north side. Closing the school, which only has 83 students enrolled this year, could save the district about $700,000 a year. The board could vote on the proposal in November. Marlis Big Eagle of Fort Thompson has been named as South Dakota's Missing and Murdered Indigenous Person Specialist. The MMIP program is part of the Attorney General's office. Big Eagle says she looks forward to helping to bring answers, support, and justice to the victims and their families. And day two of the South Dakota State Fair is dedicated to its annual Salute to Veterans. It will feature Army veteran Susan Irons, who served during Desert Shield and Desert Storm. Veterans and active duty military members will receive free admission to the fair today. From the Kello.com News Center, I'm Tom Rooney.
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101.9, let this sink in. Everything you see is in the past. See, it takes 100 milliseconds for visual information to be processed in our brain. I know. A lot to wrap your head around. It's not even 7:30 yet.

0: 101.9, Be Her. That's Ella Langley. All right. Just remember, you heard it here first. I'm thinking one of her next projects is going to be a clip-in bang. Yeah, you know, like hair extensions, clip-ins, wefts, glue-ins, tape-ins. Clip-in bangs are very popular, and she does have the best bangs. We're all talking about them. So that's what I think is going to be one of her next big projects. I'm Ryan Kelly. We've got a Labor Day weekend, the unofficial kickoff of fall, but boy, it's not going to feel like it. Temps are going to be in the 90s.
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2: Another hot and humid afternoon. We are scanning on radar for a couple of isolated showers and thunderstorms this morning. Our high 92, south wind at 5 to 15. For tonight, partly cloudy, low 68. Tomorrow, more heat, more humidity, high of 94. A few isolated thunderstorms Friday night. Saturday's high, 94. From the Storm Center at Kettle Land TV, I'm meteorologist Brian Karstens.
3: 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There may be a settlement on providing electricity to a proposed data center in McPherson County, and if all goes as planned, construction could begin as early as this fall. The South Dakota Public Utilities Commission will consider allowing Montana Dakota Utilities to provide the power, even though the center is outside the company's service area. The center also needs a conditional use permit. The Promising Futures Fund is growing from Sioux Falls to Rapid City. The organization helps remove financial barriers for students in high-poverty schools. Promising Futures has already committed to supporting four elementary schools in Rapid City. And Sanford Health is honoring the legacy of T. Denny Sanford with a $1 million gift. The money goes to the Sioux Empire United Way to help the organization reach its $9.4 million fundraising goal. From the Kelo.com News Center, I'm Tom Rooney.
4: 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They fix your teeth while you sleep.

Q1019, Ariana Grande, who's going to be in the upcoming Fokker in-law movie. Got to be careful when you say that. You know, the Robert De Niro, Ben Stiller. I went to the movie Spa Weekend last night, and there was a trailer for Fokker in-law. Of course, it's going to be great. Somber, My Body Isn't Ready on Q1019. Thanks for listening.

0: 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My name is Ryan. I want to say thanks for listening. Going to be a hot start to our Labor Day weekend. Temps in the 90s for the next several days. Last week on our listener poll, the question was, tell us your favorite Taylor Swift song. You had several to choose from. Shake It Off was the biggest vote getter. New week, new question. The worst part of going back to school. Tell us, is it packing school lunches? Is it early mornings, homework? You can weigh in on our website, as I mentioned, or inside our app. Now your entertainment update, which is brought to you by Hander Plumbing and HVAC. The entire Dancing with the Stars cast for season 35 has been revealed. It includes Julia Stiles, Taylor Hanson from the 90s boy band Hanson, figure skating and Olympic gold medalist Amber Glenn, podcaster and comedian Connor Wood, and Whitney Levitt's husband Connor. You know, Whitney's from The Secret Lives of Mormon Wives. Speaking of the reality TV show, it's confirmed Taylor Frankie Paul will be returning to the new season. Heidi Klum coming back to AGT next week, filling in for Simon Cowell. Dollywood has announced they're going to introduce a new character next year called the Dreammaker in honor of Dolly, and her vandalized star on the Hollywood Walk of Fame will be fixed tomorrow. Tiger Woods banned from driving for 5 years after being arrested for DUI in Florida. Tonight, the streaming premiere of Scary Movie on Paramount Plus. Also, season 2 of the Yellowstone spinoff Marshals premieres October 4th. And finally, the Detroit Tigers have supposedly made a $4 million pre-agreement with a 12-year-old kid named Kevin Sosa. He's that good, he can't legally sign with the team until he's 16. That's your entertainment update. I'm Ryan Kelly.
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1: Make sure you stay hydrated if you're going to the Canaries game tonight. Because, I mean, the first few innings are going to be warm. We're going to get to the 90s again this afternoon.
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2: A few isolated showers and thundershowers around the region this morning. Otherwise, another hot and humid day. High temperature 92 with a south wind at 5 to 15. For tonight, low temperature 68. Tomorrow, we're right back up to 94. A southeast wind at 5 to 10. And a couple of renegade thunderstorms Friday night. Saturday, 94 from the Storm Center. At Keboland TV, I'm Brian Karstens.
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4: From the Kello.com News Center, I'm Tom Rooney. Sioux Falls has a lot to offer in the tourism industry, but it needs more if officials want to see more convention business. Experienced Sioux Falls CEO Terry Schmidt says the city's convention facilities are too small. Without a larger center, Schmidt says the city might just as well get out of the convention business. Be prepared to dig a little deeper if you're planning to travel over the upcoming Labor Day holiday weekend. AAA says gas is near the $4 a gallon mark compared to about $3 a gallon a year ago. Domestic flights are up about 2% compared to last year. And restoration work will be unveiled at the South Dakota Capitol Rotunda tomorrow. There will be a ceremony tomorrow morning at 10 Central Time. Officials say the work restores the grandeur envisioned by the building's designers more than a century ago. From the Kello.com News Center, I'm Tom Rooney.
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Q 101.9 Dexter and the Moon Rocks. The song is Freaking Out. Not too early to start thinking what you want to do for a Halloween costume. We're going to be seeing a lot of Dolly Partons and Spider-Mans this season. Miles Smith, nice to meet you.

0: Q 1019, we found love. It's Rihanna. I'm Ryan. If you're going to be outside today, take breaks, find the shade, stay hydrated, wear sunscreen, sunshine, 95. We're going to be in the 90s for the next several days into our Labor Day weekend. My name is Ryan Kelly. Want to say thank you so much for listening. Believe it or not, MapQuest is the most downloaded app in the App Store this week. Wild, right? I remember back before we had navigation systems in cars and Google Maps, you'd go to MapQuest, you'd print out the directions and take off, right? With paper in hand. The reason why is because MapQuest is refusing to rename Lake Ontario to Lake America. Now your entertainment update, thanks to Hander Plumbing and HVAC. The entire Dancing with the Stars cast for season 35 has been revealed. It includes Julia Stiles, Taylor Hanson from the 90s boy band Hanson, figure skating and Olympic gold medalist Amber Glenn, podcaster and comedian Connor Wood, and Whitney Levitt's husband Connor. You know, Whitney's from The Secret Lives of Mormon Wives. Speaking of the reality TV show, it's confirmed Taylor Frankie Paul will be returning to the new season. Heidi Klum coming back to AGT next week, filling in for Simon Cowell. Dollywood has announced they're going to introduce a new character next year called the Dreammaker in honor of Dolly, and her vandalized star on the Hollywood Walk of Fame will be fixed tomorrow. Tiger Woods banned from driving for 5 years after being arrested for DUI in Florida. Tonight, the streaming premiere of Scary Movie on Paramount Plus. Also, season 2 of the Yellowstone spinoff Marshals premieres October 4th. And finally, the Detroit Tigers have supposedly made a $4 million pre-agreement with a 12-year-old kid named Kevin Sosa. He's that good, he can't legally sign with the team until he's 16. That's your entertainment update. I'm Ryan Kelly.
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8: Q1019, Sioux Falls weather.
9: Another hot and humid afternoon. We are scanning on radar for a couple of isolated showers and thunderstorms this morning. Our high 92, south wind at 5 to 15. For tonight, partly cloudy, low 68. Tomorrow, more heat, more humidity, high of 94. Few isolated thunderstorms Friday night. Saturday's high, 94. From the Storm Center at Kettleland TV, I'm meteorologist Brian Karstens.

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Q 101.9. Hope you're having a great start to your Thursday. Thanks for listening. Sunny today, 95. New from the beaches. Here's Edge of the Earth.

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Q1019. Speaking of espresso, the song there from Sabrina Carpenter, Starbucks is dropping a new Aerocano. It's an air-whipped espresso drink. 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Happy Thursday.

0: 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Sometimes you get those headaches and they are just brutal. You got to get rid of it fast. Here's a tip. Whether it's an Excedrin or a Tylenol or an Advil, wash it down with a cup of coffee instead of water. Coffee will boost the pill's effectiveness by 40%. Next up, Lil Nas X and Benson Boone's The Time of My Life.
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5: Q1019, Sioux Falls weather.
6: A few isolated showers and thundershowers around the region this morning. Otherwise, another hot and humid day. High temperature 92 with a south wind at 5 to 15. For tonight, low temperature 68. Tomorrow, we're right back up to 94. A southeast wind at 5 to 10. And a couple of renegade thunderstorms Friday night. Saturday, 94. From the Storm Center at Kettleland TV, I'm Brian Karstens.

Q101.9, you love to shop. What's in your cart typically? Men and women are so different. Guys tend to stock up on tools, books, and electronics. Women prefer clothing, shoes, and jewelry. Can I add one to the list? Lipstick. I am a sucker for lipstick. Benson Boone, the time of my life. Thanks for listening.

0: House of Pain. Let's jump around. Good morning. I'm Chris Calhoun. The worlds of baseball and hockey collide tonight at the Birdcage. That's right. It's Stampede Night. Hockey season just around the corner. And if you head out to the game a little early, you can meet some of the Stampede players. 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

0: 101.9 Bruno Mars, and I just might. I'm Chris Calhoun, and congratulations to Carol Hettinger of Soupons. Carol was listening yesterday during the lunch hour and scored a 4-pack of passes to the Fall Festival at the Country Apple Orchard in Harrisburg, opening for the season tomorrow. 4 until 8 p.m. Saturdays, 10 to 8, and Sundays, 10 to 6 every weekend through October. 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
3: Another hot and humid afternoon. We are scanning on radar for a couple of isolated showers and thunderstorms this morning. Our high 92, south wind at 5 to 15. For tonight, partly cloudy, low 68. Tomorrow, more heat, more humidity, high of 94. A few isolated thunderstorms Friday night. Saturday's high, 94. From the Storm Center at Kettle Land TV, I'm meteorologist Brian Karstens.

0: 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I'm Chris Calhoun. 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

0: 101.9 Benson Boone. 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I'm Chris Calhoun, just a few minutes away from the lunch hour. 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
1: Q1019, Sioux Falls weather.
6: A few isolated showers and thundershowers around the region this morning. Otherwise, another hot and humid day. High temperature 92 with a south wind at 5 to 15. For tonight, low temperature 68. Tomorrow, we're right back up to 94. A southeast wind at 5 to 10. And a couple of renegade thunderstorms Friday night. Saturday, 94 from the Storm Center. 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

find Calhoun at Noon is on while you are out and about for your lunch break. We have prizes for you. A 4-pack of passes to the Fall Festival, Country Apple Orchard. 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

shot to the top. I've been out of shape, taking out the box. I'm an astronaut. I blasted off the planet, rock to cause catastrophe, and it matters more because I had it. Now I had, I thought about wreaking havoc on an opposition. Kind of shocking, they want a static with precision. I'm automatic quarterback. I ain't talking second packet. 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
8: After a slight chance for some showers, mostly sunny skies are going to return this afternoon with highs near 92 degrees and light south winds at 5 to 15 miles per hour. More well above average temperatures are in store for tonight as lows get to around 71 with mostly clear skies. From MacKellar Live Doppler HD Storm Center, I'm meteorologist Jalen Borson.

Q1019 wrapping up Calhoun at noon. Let me get you that code word one final time in case you missed it earlier. This is for a 4-pack of passes to the Country Apple Orchard Fall Festival. 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We'll give you till 1:30 to get that text in, and you could be today's winner, just like Carol Hettinger of Sioux Falls was yesterday. Again, text pie to 605-336-1019. All right, the paradox now. Get the message on Q.

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1: 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But wait a minute, isn't this...
0: Yeah, yes it is.
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0: Well, baby, I went down and got it for you.
1: Aw, you shouldn't have.

0: 101.9 Britney Spears. Oops, I did it again. And let's get you and a friend into the Cinch Rodeo Governor's Cup, coming to the Premier Center the 25th through the 27th of this month. The richest rodeo in South Dakota history with a massive $1.5 million purse. PRCA competitors also earning points that they can use to qualify for that national finals rodeo in Las Vegas. So all the top rodeo athletes will be here. Barrel racing, steer wrestling, bull riding. You're going to see all the rodeo action at the Cinch Rodeo Governor's Cup at the Denny, the 25th through the 27th. 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And if you would like to win, text in the word clown, C-L-O-W-N, clown, to 605-336-1019. Text clown, like a rodeo clown, to 605-336-1019. 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
3: It is going to be a hot afternoon as highs get to near 92 degrees with south winds at 5 to 15 miles per hour. We will have a slight chance for some showers before skies become mostly sunny. Heading into tonight, lows will be near 71 and mostly clear skies are going to hang around. From the Kelloland Live Doppler HD Storm Center, I'm meteorologist Jalen Borson.

I see the parties and diamonds. 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I loved you truly. You gotta laugh at this.

Soupon's Q1019, right in the middle of another long set of Soupon's best music. Great one here from Teddy Swims. It's his latest Mr. Know-It-All on Q1019.

0: 1019 Nelly, Kelly Rowland. It's Dilemma. Good afternoon. I'm Chris Calhoun. We just have a couple more hours to get through today, and then one more work day, one more school day, and then the long Labor Day holiday weekend. I think we're all looking forward to that. You know who Lindsay Sterling is, right? You've probably seen her all over your TV during the holidays with her specials. 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

0: 101.9 Morgan Wallen, Tate McRae, and What I Want. I'm Chris Calhoun. Ray Crockett will be in after 3. He'll be giving away more Sioux Falls Canaries tickets. They've got home games all the way through Labor Day Monday, and we're getting you in with tickets, so be listening after 3 with Ray. He's going to take care of you there. There's a fun game happening tonight out at the Birdcage, the third game of a 3-game series with the Claiborne Railroaders. 6:35 first pitch on Stampede Night. That's right, the worlds of baseball and hockey colliding tonight. If you get there early, you can meet some of the Stampede players. Their season is just around the corner, and there'll be fun hockey-related activities going on throughout the game. Canaries of baseball, again, 6:35 first pitch at the Birdcage. You can learn more about the game, get your tickets on our events page at Q1019FM.com. And you can win some Canaries tickets for one of their upcoming games later this afternoon with Ray Crockett. He'll be in after 3 on Q1019.
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3: Q1019, Sioux Falls weather.
11: After a slight chance for some showers, mostly sunny skies are going to return this afternoon with highs near 92 degrees and light south winds at 5 to 15 miles per hour. More well above average temperatures are in store for tonight as lows get to around 71 with mostly clear skies. From the KELOLAND Live Doppler HD Storm Center, I'm meteorologist Jalen Borson.

Q1019. Ray Kraken with you on this Thursday afternoon. Thanks for tuning us in each and every day. It's time to have some fun. 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

1019. Here's a club I can get behind. If your life is exhausting, you should start a rest club. 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I'm in.

0: 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Lindsey Stirling, the Snow Waltz Tour, is coming to Denny Tuesday, December 8th. She's a multi-platinum award-winning electronic violinist, dancer, and aerial acrobat. The show is going to be outstanding. She's bringing you some Christmas magic along with a little Harry Potter magic. 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
9: Q1019, Sioux Falls weather.
10: It is going to be a hot afternoon as highs get to near 92 degrees with south winds at 5 to 15 miles per hour. We will have a slight chance for some showers before skies become mostly sunny. Heading into tonight, lows will be near 71 and mostly clear skies are going to hang around. From the Keloland Live Doppler HD Storm Center, I'm meteorologist Jalen Borson.

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Now, if you want to live longer, according to Health Magazine, you need to volunteer. 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

0: 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The place to be in the noon hour is right here with Calhoun at noon. 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
8: Skies will stay clear tonight, our low 71, and then tomorrow sunny and hot, 96, with a southeast breeze 5 to 15 miles an hour. On Saturday, partly cloudy, isolated afternoon thunderstorms, high temp of 95. On Sunday, scattered thunderstorms and 91. On Monday, Labor Day, cloudy, thunderstorms, breezy 90. From the Storm Center, I'm Jay Trobeck.

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Q1019, another big set right in front of you to make your day feel that much better, to get you on the way home. It's the latest from Martin Garrix and Ed Sheeran now. Stay.

1019 Ray Crockett with you. I'm your ride home buddy. You concentrate on the streets. I'll bring you more music, more variety. Shawn Mendes next, but right now it's Dominic Fike and Baby Doll on Q1019.

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Don't miss out on what we got going on there. Here's Justin.

0: 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They're all competing for a massive $1.5 million purse. And, of course, it's their final opportunity to earn some points to secure their spot at the National Finals Rodeo, which, of course, goes down in Vegas. We're talking bull riding, barrel racing, steer wrestling, calf roping, all the good stuff that goes on with rodeos. And you can win some tickets to go by texting the word CLOWN, C-L-O-W-N, CLOWN, to 605-336-1019. 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

Real 101.9, according to Harvard University, we're all a little spacey. No kidding. A study found that people spend 47% of their waking hours thinking about something other than what they're doing. Now, what was I doing? Oh, yeah. Here's Teddy Swims.

0: 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You will be heard, and it's okay to ask for help. 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Again, that happens tonight. It's Rooted 23, Lisa Larson, Crockett Corner. 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
2: It's going to stay hot through Labor Day. Overnight tonight, clear sky, low 71. Tomorrow, sunny and 96. That's 16 degrees above average. A southeast breeze, 5 to 15 miles an hour. On Saturday, partly cloudy, isolated thunderstorms. High temp of 95. And on Sunday, scattered thunderstorms and 91. From the Storm Center, KelloLand TV, I'm meteorologist Che Trobeck.

outside. Sioux Falls home for more music, more variety. Another big set ride in front of you to get yourself all the way home. Coming up, I have Big X a plug, Bailey Zimmerman, and Sia. But right now, the band is called The Paradox. The song, Get the Message.

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0: Q1019, Lindsey Stirling Snow Waltz Tour is coming to the Denny Tuesday, December 8th. She is a multi-platinum award-winning electronic violinist, that is, dancer, aerial acrobat, and she's just all around awesome. You might have seen her on America's Got Talent. She's bringing a Christmas magic, a little bit of Harry Potter mixed in there, a little Harry Potter magic mixed in there. 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
4: Q1019, Sioux Falls weather.
11: Skies will stay clear tonight, our low 71, and then tomorrow sunny and hot, 96, with a southeast breeze 5 to 15 miles an hour. On Saturday, partly cloudy, isolated afternoon thunderstorms, high temp of 95. On Sunday, scattered thunderstorms and 91. On Monday, Labor Day, cloudy, thunderstorms, breezy 90. From the Storm Center, I'm Jay Trobeck.

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Q1019. Ray Crockett with you. It's time for me to head on out. Ethan Jones, he's sliding on in. He'll take in the rest of the evening, so be nice to him. Marshmallow in Portugal, the man. Phoenix on Q1019.